special friend of mine. We were forever wasting time, keeping busy all day through, just doing nothing with nothing to do.

Like I say, baby, don't eat chicken on Sunday. It'll put a hole in your soul. Ah! Is that black enough for you? Write that down. Tater salad. What you see? What you get? You got me, baby. Ah! It's all you need. Yeah. Wanna say hello to Chicago, South Side, my side. Is that black enough for you? Write that down. Tater salad. Ha! Woo! Lord, have mercy. Woo! Don't eat chicken on Sunday. It'll put a hole in your soul. Motown. I want y'all to dig my sound. If you got it, you ought to keep it. I ain't gonna sleep it. Write that down. Yeah. Motown. All the way to a ball city called LA. Like I say, don't eat chicken on Sunday. It'll put a hole in your soul. That black enough for you. Write that down. Tater salad. Gotta get some chitlins, y'all. Chitlins and potato salad. All that goes together. Is that black enough for you? Philadelphia, PA. That's where I stay. Yeah. Big play girls. Walking up and down Broad Street. Columbia Avenue. South Street, my street. Tell all you Philadelphia girls, don't forget to put your girdles on. Yeah, that's it. Put it on, baby. Yeah, easy. Don't hurt yourself, girl. Don't hurt yourself. Easy, easy, easy, easy. That's it. Now ease into the right foot, now the left foot. That's it. Now pull it up, baby. Up, pull it up. Woo! Have mercy. Ha ha! Put the girdles on, girl. Is that black enough for you? Yeah. That's it. That's it. Yeah. Ooh, wow. Wow. Look what you get if you're lucky. My luck is so bad.

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This chicken is really kicking. 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

poor, though I'm hungry for fame. We all seem so different, but we're just the same. Maybe I go to the gym so I don't get fat. Aren't things more easy with a tight six-pack? Who knows the answers? Who do you trust? I can't even separate love from lust.